0: Rádio Berlanda.
1: This is the boom shakalak. We make your neck pop and bend up your back in a different style. Saying, ICMC come back and me dip on a mission.

Rádio Exclusiva Berlanda. 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So for right now,

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0: Yes!
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1: The boom shakalak, we make your neck pop and bend up your back in a different style. Sin, Ice MC come back and me dip on a mission. Watch out.

me feel like it was possible that our connection would become deeper. The possibility got a piece of me, but my heart was always empty.